just you and me in sunlight, nowhere else to go. Cause everything I want is in your eyes.

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But I can't shake this feeling

You got to hold on. You got to hold on. You got to.

0: Sounds of meditation. Julia.
1: Irie.
0: I'm an art African.

This is an emergency transmission from the Department of Musical Security. If you can hear this, you're not gone yet. The jam band has entered its 19th consecutive minute of the same song. A bald man in IBM glasses has begun explaining why the 1981 Rush bootleg from Montreal can only be appreciated through vintage tube amplifiers. A barefoot guy named Cosmic Jeff is reaching for your shoulder. Do not accept the tambourine. I repeat, do not accept the tambourine. Ignore the patchouli. Ignore the woman trying to sell you hand-dyed alpaca socks while explaining her spirit animal. There's only one extraction point. Oh my Goth with Lady Velvet, Mondays, 6 to 8 p.m.

Old Hank made it here. We're all sure that you will, but I don't think Hank done it this way. Did old Hank?

0: Okay, you were just listening to Coco Taylor with Voodoo Woman. We also had some Leonard Cohen with Avalanche. We had Peggy Lee with It's All Right With Me, and started out that whole set with Harry James, I'm Beginning to See the Light. You're listening to Boulder Creek Community Radio. I'm your host, Stir Fry, and I got some special, special guests here in the studio. And did you know that Jeff from Swag is here?
1: Yes. Hi. How are you? Kelly.
0: Hi.
1: Good to be here.
0: It's so wonderful to have you here. We also have Veda Ozell and Leslie Henricks. And they are from Sweet Voodoo. There is going to be a saloon fest at Swag.
1: Woo! Yes. Yeah. On Saturday, 5 o'clock, we're going to go from 5 to 8. And these ladies, their band is going to perform. It's going to be super fun. And we got a one day liquor license, so we'll have a full bar. And Sweet. You know, they've come up with a theme for the show, the Saloon Fest, like a old Wild West kind of thing going on. And yeah, it's going to be really fun, and we're hoping to have a good turnout. So
0: yeah, and it also, the proceeds go from the bar to United Valley Churches, right?
1: That is correct. Yeah, they get a portion of the bar, and then the ticket price goes 100% to the band.
0: Sweet.
1: So I end up with nothing, but if I break even, I'll be happy, which usually doesn't happen. But anyway, well, yeah, we're looking forward to it.
0: Yeah, yeah. Tell me, Sweet Voodoo.
2: Yeah.
0: Tell me about the history of how you became.
2: Well, my guitarist and I, so Dan Sugar and I, started a band years ago called Groovity, and we had some personnel changes, and we transitioned to being Sweet Voodoo, and then we've recently added on Leslie Henricks, and we've got Jürgen Krenke on the keyboards, we've got Frankie D on the drums, and we're bringing the party up here to the mountains. We're going to rock you guys out.
0: Yeah!
2: So yeah, we're looking forward to... we do classic rock, funk, and soul covers. We also like to do some mashups, kind of keep it fresh. We bring a lot of good energy and high vibes. And this is a costume party, but it's costume optional. So come as you are if you don't have a costume. But we're also thinking petticoats and corsets and lace-up boots.
0: We
2: also have an MC we're going to bring, and he might do some tricks and fun things with the crowd, like some mentalism, read some minds.
0: Ooh,
2: we'll see.
0: That
2: we like to
0: good.
2: Bring some theatrics.
0: This is all going to be at the Eclectic Collective Swag, downtown Boulder Creek.
1: Yeah.
0: And it's this Saturday, right?
1: Yes.
0: Starts at 5, goes from 5 to 8 p.m.
1: Yeah, it's an outdoor thing. The bar will be inside, but the performance area is outside in between my building and the brewery. It's like a nice little sound tunnel. It's really, really sounds good in there, and I got plenty of seating. You know, I could probably fit at least 80 people in there, so we're hoping for a good turnout. And these guys are fun to watch, fun to listen to. I would say theatrical type of band.
2: Yeah, we always wear costumes anyway.
1: The outfits are always, like, on point. You know, and yeah, they're just a very entertaining band.
2: Jeff, let's talk up the patio, though. So the patio that he's talking about, it's really sweet. It's this beautiful little, like, side patio amphitheater. It's this nice private party space, and he's got it decorated really cool with kind of rock and roll theme stuff, extra, extra, like, details all around. And the shop itself is amazing if you haven't been to the shop.
1: It is.
0: You could probably get your costume there.
2: Yeah, absolutely.
0: Go change into it when you get there.
2: And your vinyl, and your vinyl albums and some retro cool stuff and some great boots.
1: Yeah, throw on a cowboy hat and join the party.
2: The
1: I mean, that's what I would
2: swanky.
1: Say.
2: I love that. It's awesome.
1: Every detail is, that's just kind of how I am. You've been to the shop. You've seen it.
0: It's so fun. I've been to some concerts also, and have had a wonderful, wonderful time. It's so fun there.
2: Yeah, we're excited to come up to the mountains too, because we usually play down in town. We're often at Crow's Nest or Abbott's or out at El Vaquero, so it's nice to come up to the mountains.
0: Oh, yeah.
2: Looking forward to rocking the mountain people.
0: Yeah. We have Sweet Voodoo in the house today, and there's a saloon fest this coming Saturday at Swag. So we're all very excited, and it's $10 at the door.
1: Mm-hmm.
0: That goes to the band, and then everything from the bar goes to Valley Churches. So it's such a wonderful fundraiser. I know you've done fundraisers for the Boulder Creek Rec Department as well there.
1: Yeah, which is your parent company, mm-hmm. or
0: yep.
1: maybe it's not a company, but that's your parent nonprofit, right? So
0: yeah,
1: last
0: yeah.
1: year everything went to you guys, and this year it's Valley Churches. So
0: oh, nice.
1: Yeah, well, it's always good to try to give back a little bit to the community and have some kind of, you know, event for the community to enjoy on top of it, you know. And yeah, so we're really stoked to have Valley Churches involved, and you know, you guys were involved last year, and yeah. next year we'll see what happens. Maybe more events, because I am going to put a little more attention on that starting next year. So.
0: That sounds good.
1: So, yeah, we're looking forward to Sweet Voodoo rocking the house.
0: Yeah.
1: They've been great to work with as far as promotion and all that kind of stuff, like a venue. I mean, I'm in a band myself, and I do, you know, the venue side of it, too. So I see both sides of it, and I would say these are the type of people you want to work with because they're out there really pushing and helping promote the event. You know, that's what venues want. That's probably why you guys get called back to play a lot and do so well. So hats off to the Sweet Voodoo crew here.
2: Thank you.
0: Well, it's the method to the madness, right?
1: Yeah.
0: You so creative. And I saw the photos. They're amazing. So, and also, are you having food? Are you having food out there?
1: Oh.